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Check out the pet of the week at 941theduke.com. 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
5: Is the Storm Tracker 6 forecast on 94.

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And knows the best thing that he can do is just look her in the eye and beg for mercy and face the bitter truth.

Sawyer Brown, and thank God for you on 94.1 Duke FM. Good morning. It's Stephanie McCoy in the morning. We have got your chance to win tickets to the Michigan State-Michigan football game over at the Big House in Ann Arbor in November. And $500, I'll tell you how you can win in just a few minutes. It's Johnny Cash now on Duke FM.

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1: Neil McCoy and Wink on 94.1 Duke FM. 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It's Stephanie McCoy in the morning, and you can join Duke FM for some fun and prizes, too, this Friday night at Chandler's Top Shelf in East Lansing. 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

0: 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Good morning. It's Stephanie McCoy in the morning. Make sure you listen to Chris Tyler on your drive home this afternoon. You can catch him every weekday from 3 until 7. Speaking of driving, it's Colin Ray and Little Red Rodeo on Duke FM.
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The first day I got me a fuel pump, and the next day I got me an engine and a trunk, then I got me a transmission and all the chrome. The little things I could get

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The back end looked kind of funny too, but we put it together, and when we got through, well, that's when we noticed that we only had one tail fin. About that time, my wife walked out, and I could see in her eyes that she had her doubts. But she opened the door and said, "Honey, take me for a spin." So we drove uptown just to get the tags, and I headed to ride on down Main Drag. 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